ground now. She wants to play with the toys of well. And school's out early, and soon we'll be learning. And the lesson today is how to die.

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Each one playing a horn, dressed in green robes with wings that stick out. They've been there since Christmas morn. The wildest cat from Montana passes by in a flash. Then a lady in a bright orange dress. One U-Haul trailer, a truck with no wheels. A 10th Avenue bus going west. The dogs and pigeons fly up and they flutter around. A man with a badge skips by. Three fellas crawling on the way back to work. No. Nobody stops to ask why. The bakery truck stops outside of that fence, where the angels stand high on the poles. The driver peeks out trying to find one face in this concrete world full of souls. On their horns all day. The whole earth in progression seems to pass by. But does anyone hear?

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Everybody won't be treated all the same.

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The whirlwind is in the thorn tree. 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Till Armageddon, no shalom, no shalom. Then the father hen will call his chickens home. The wise men will bow down before the throne.

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Whoever is filthy, let him be filthy.

0: 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The whirlwind is in the thorn tree. 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
1: of the four beasts, and I looked, and behold, a pale horse, and his name that sat on him was Death, and Hell followed with him.